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The back is a nice tease. I tried to escape. My life is an X-ray. I'm sorry, a sex tape. You only get one take. Quiet on the set, please. Bullying anxiety in 3, 2, 1.

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My life is an x-ray. 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

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My accent is so good, eh? 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Oh yes!

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And I took inventory of several people. The second most popular game that we played as children is house. But as I looked at that today,

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Got me losing focus. 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Tick, tick, tick. Got me losing focus. Eyes real low, but the mind stay open.